0: 101.1 at WNOE. Cody Johnson with the fall. Richard in Uptown, how was your day at work?
1: I'm retired.
0: And it was great. Probably still in your underwear. You haven't changed all day, have you? Don't need to answer that. Here's Luke Bryan.

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0: 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Your last chance to win tonight with the Festival Fun Money's at 8. 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

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Bobby, he messed up with his baby at a restaurant when they went there for the first time. He's got that story for you tomorrow at 6. Listen to what he did. Here's Zach Tobbs, South to Sanity. 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

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Dylan Scott, what he'll never have. You a fan of Fast and Furious? Peacock. Gonna do not one, not two, but four TV series based off of that. 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

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Oh, no.

0: 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Lisa, thanks for having us on. And River Ridge, you worked all day doing what?
1: I babysit kids.
0: Oh, you got to be exhausted, and that is tiring. 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

0: 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My name's Corey, and Lauren, thanks for having us on. And River Ridge, you listen where?
1: 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Nice. In the car.
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Y'all, $1,000 bucks sure buys a lot of crawfish. 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

0: to WNOE. Brown, that's woman, and this is Brandon. When you found out he won a grand?
1: Yes! Right. Awesome!
0: And you can win tomorrow. 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

101.1 and WNOE. You can go ahead and call this guy Coach Riley Green, coming on as a coach of season 30 of The Voice. Joining him is Adam Levine, Kelly Clarkson, and Queen Latifah. I can't believe we're already going into season 30. Time flies. That starts up in September. Here's Change My Mind. If you're sure-

0: 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That's Morning Wall, 20 cigarettes. My name's Corn. It's back tomorrow. The Festival of Fun Money.
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0: 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Kicking off at 8 with Bobby and the crew. 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

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Bobby, he took his baby to a restaurant, and boy, did he mess up. Oof. I'm going to tell you all about that tomorrow at 6. Here's George Burge and Luke Bryan. 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
1: 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It's Don't We.

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0: Well, you're in the running. Good luck. It's courtesy of Triple Tigers Records. It's I Can't Love You Anymore.
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0: 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That's John Morgan and Kid Myself that's got sent in on the free iHeartRadio off with the top back, Mike.
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0: I heard you.
1: Let's go to Megan Maroney.
0: Megan Maroney. You want to hear her? All right. I'll get her on after Luke Combs.

0: 101.1 at WNOE. That's MacArthur, Hardier Church, Tim McGraw, and Morgan Wallen. And since Morgan was on that song, you can now talk back for your trip. Trying to win a trip for two to Chicago to see him and Ella Langley.
1: Ella and Morgan, oh my God, I have to be there. Please, please, please pick me.
0: You're in the running now, so to get entered, just send me a talkback message. Tell me why you want to go. Here's Cody Johnson.

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101.1 and WNOE. Both Jelly Roll and Luke Bryan here. They were at Lady Wilson's wedding on the 10th. Miranda was there. Lauren Elena. I was not. I guess my invite got lost in the mail. Go figure. Here's country and she knows it.

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8: Hey, it's Wednesday. Everybody, welcome to show number 1594. It's After Midnight. I'm your host, Granger Smith. So glad to be with you. Hey, I've got some good news. I'm going to read for you. Hang tight for that. And I've also got some Nashville news. And Hudson's going to read that for you. And I've got a whole bunch of good country music to play for you. Welcome to Halfway Through the Work Week. It's Wednesday. It's After Midnight.

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1: Hey, Granger, this is Jess from Sandy, Oregon. Working late night at Domino's. Love listening to the radio while I'm out taking deliveries, man. Appreciate it. God bless.
0: 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Thank you for calling in, and thanks for listening.

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0: 101.1 WNOE, New Orleans, number one for new country. Stick around. Ann Hudson is coming up with the latest buzz from Nashville. And give us a tease of what you got coming up.
1: Well, you know, Granger, there's been some rumors about Florida-Georgia Line reuniting. I got some scoop for you coming up in your Nashville news next.
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8: Welcome to Wednesday. It's After Midnight, everybody. Halfway through the work week, it's Granger Smith here, your host. So grateful to be with you. Hey, what's your favorite ice cream truck order? The iconic sound of the ice cream truck coming around the corner when you're a kid and you're pulling out the quarters. What was your order? 866-607-8383. Also got Earl Bibbles Jr., the country boy with a dumb criminal story to tell us. Hour number two, whatever the reason you're up late or up early, I'm glad you're with me. We're After Midnight.

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So what was your favorite ice cream truck order? 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
1: 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I love it, man. Rock on.
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1: 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Hang on, Earl Dibbles Jr. has got a story to tell you coming up next.

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0: 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Okay, going to take a phone call here. Question, think about being a kid, summertime. You hear the ice cream truck. What are you ordering from the ice cream truck? 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
1: Hey, Granger, it's me, Rob, Colorado. Just wanted to call, let you know I listen to you every morning on the way to work. I hope you have a fantastic day today. Take care. Thank you for what you do.
0: Thank you, Rob. I appreciate you so much, brother. Thanks for calling.
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1: 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Appreciate you, man. Have a good night.
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101.1 WNOE, New Orleans, number one for new country. One group of patrons tried to scam a restaurant out of their tip, but then they ended up getting in a lot of trouble for assault. Earl is going to be here to share this dumb criminal story coming up next.

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101.1 WNOE. Asking this question, what would be your death row last meal? 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

101.1 WNOE. I think I know how to get your Wednesday started off on the right foot, and that is with some good news. If you hang on two songs, I'll share some with you.

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1: Listen, I get it. Not everyone sleeps at night. Some of us think, some of us drive, some of us pray. Granger's with you through it all. Thanks for being a part of the After Midnight family.

101.1 WNOE, New Orleans, number one for new country. Okay, looking for your phone call. We talked about this last hour. What would be your death row last meal? Call me. My number, 866-607-8383. 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
1: Hey, Granger, this is Whit from Huntsville, Alabama. I'm doing well, just heading home from work. I hope you're doing great. 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
0: God bless you, Whit. 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

0: 101.1 WNOE, New Orleans, number one for new country. Stick around. Ann Hudson is coming up with the latest buzz from Nashville. And give us a tease of what you got coming up.
1: Well, you know, Granger, there's been some rumors about Florida Georgia Line reuniting. I got some scoop for you coming up in your Nashville news next.
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7: 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Like David Lee Murphy wrote Dust on the Bottle in like 20 minutes at his kitchen table or something. And I wrote that song in like, man, 15 minutes at 9 o'clock in the morning, dead sober on like a Tuesday. Just, that was a little, you just wait on those moments as a songwriter.
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It's 101.1 WNOE, New Orleans, number one for New Country. How's your Wednesday treating you so far? Pretty good? 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

101.1 WNOE. It looks like it's going to be a wet Memorial Day weekend. Heads up. I mean, rain today, chance of rain tomorrow, the next, and pretty much chance of rain for the foreseeable future. So, heads up. 101.1 WNOE.

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farm was a place to go. 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Jack and Jim were a few good men. Where you learn how to kiss

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It can come in handy, especially when trying to win contests. I'm just saying. You might have another chance here soon. 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

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You got a chance to see them in Chicago, courtesy of Triple Tiger Records. 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

while, I guess they were keeping it low-key. 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

0: Hello, it's Katrina, listening from Slidell, Louisiana. I really, really need to go see that concert of Morgan and Ella. I have got to see them, and they're not coming to New Orleans. I'm so, so sad. Gotta go. Please, please, please pick me.
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Bobby Bones waking you back up tomorrow morning right here on 101.1 WNOE, getting that workday rolling. And of course, tell me something good. 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

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Real connection, real emotion, and yeah, a few mistakes. Well, you know what? Actually, lots of mistakes.

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This guy has still got to be on cloud nine. I mean, ACM Entertainer of the Year. So awesome. So well-deserved, too. It's Cody Johnson with The Fall. 101.1 WNOE.

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Darling. The Bobby Bones Show in to wake you up tomorrow morning right here on 101.1 WNOE. And heads up, Saturday night, Jordan Davis on the iHeart Country House Party as well. 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

101.1 WNOE. I'm Dusty. Give you two songs. We will look back on this day in country music on 101.1 WNOE. Right now, talk back for your trip. Tap that talk back mic on the iHeartRadio.

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I'm Dusty. 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And of course, love, peace, and chicken grease. Never sweat the small stuff. After

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101.1 WNOE playing Ella Langley and Morgan Wallen. By the way, we have your chance to see the both of them in Chicago. Talk back for your trip. Another chance to win coming up in two songs on 101.1 WNOE. I'll tell you how you could win next.

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We're just looking at pictures of the St. Jude Dream Home. This is a beautiful house, too. It's over in Metairie. 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

0: 101.1 WNOE New Orleans, number one for New Kintry. It's McKitty in for Casey and Abby. What's up in Kenner?
1: Someone left an extra fry in the drive-thru, so they gave me two instead of one.
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1: Papa drove a truck nearly all his life. 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

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Another chance to win right now. 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

101.1 WNOE, another chance to win that trip to go see Morgan Wallen in Chicago. 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Tell us your name, what town you're in, and tell us that you want to win the trip. You could be winning the trip for two to Chicago to go see Morgan Wallen and Ella Langley.

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Speaking of new, we're about to get a bunch of new music from Cody Johnson. 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

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Anytime we play Morgan or Ella, we have your chance to win. That happens coming up in two songs.

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your uncle and I made quite a pair, flying F-15s through hostile air. He went down, but they missed me by a hair. He'd always stop right there and say,

save gas and them foreign jobs. Dad, I wonder if I ever let you down. If you're ashamed how I turned out. Well, he lowered his voice, then he raised his brow. Said, let me tell you right now.

So every time we play Morgan Wallen or Ella Langley on 101.1 WNOE, we have your chance to win a trip to see them in Chicago. About to play Ella here in a second. As you listen to us on our free iHeartRadio app, hit the talkback mic. Tell us your name, what town you're in, and that you want to win the trip right now for your chance to win a trip for two to see them in Chicago.